When I first saw you, I saw love. And the first time you touched me, I felt love. And after all this time,

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0: 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Every penny don't fit the slot.
1: The anorexic chicks.

0: 1, Welle Nord.
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